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1: Sange til hjertet. 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What's the

I've been spending way too long checking my tongue in the mirror and bending over backwards just to try to see

please come home. I fear the worst. How could you leave us all behind? There's so much to say, but there's so little time.

en søsterkanal her på VLR, som sender 90'er musik til dig 24 timer i døgnet. Den hedder 90'er Hits, og du kan høre den lige nu ind på vores VLR-app. They say the holy water's watered down, and this town's lost its faith. Our colors will fade eventually, so if our time is running out, day after day, we'll make the mundane a masterpiece. Oh my, my, oh my, my love, I take one look at you, you're taking me out.